injuries, 9 of which came from outside sources, 9 of which were not from our chapels, 9 million rosaries from outside of our chapels. Our efforts have yet to be rewarded, so we keep fighting. Since this one was for all the marbles, more prayers and sacrifices are required. But that should not deter the Christian soldier. The Christian soldier, following the advice of our Lord Jesus Christ, keeps knocking until he breaks the door down. With this in mind, Bishop Fillet calls a fourth crusade again, 12 million rosaries. But besides the consecration of Russia, he adds another intention, the restoration of tradition in the church. Who knows the mind of God? Bishop Fillet doesn't pretend to know the mind of God. He doesn't know which will come first, whether the restoration of tradition in the church comes first or whether the consecration of Russia comes first. So he adds this intention. A note again to the detractors, he never asked for an agreement with Rome. He never made that one of the intentions. He simply states restoration of tradition in the church. How that restoration comes about, maybe it's by Rome recognizing the Society of St. Pius X, maybe it's not. Only God knows. Bishop Fillet leaves it in the hands of God. Sadly to say, this attempt, however, was not successful, but rather disgraceful. This attempt was not successful, but rather disgraceful. We did not even reach our goals of 12 million rosaries. We did not reach our goal of 12 million rosaries. Keep that in mind. A little later, it seems Pope Benedict XVI is willing to accept us as we are, despite the doctrinal discussions, despite a stalemate. Pope Benedict XVI says, okay, we don't agree, but your position is Catholic, so we are willing to accept you as you are. We are willing to accept you, we're willing to accept you with your criticisms of the new Mass, with your criticisms of Vatican II. And what's the problem with that? What's the problem with that? As long as we are not forced to compromise. If Rome wants to recognize us, what is the problem? While these discussions were going on, an uproar rippled through the society, causing panic and not a few. And a little later, still, Satan swiped his tail and took from us several priests, nay, the horror itself. Satan swiped his tail, and one of the four stars fell from heaven. Satan swiped his tail, and he even took one of our bishops. Of these events, two things can be learned. One, Saint Bernard, great preacher of the Crusades in the past, he said, when one of the Crusades failed, I forget which one it was, the second or the third, he said it was a punishment for the Crusaders, their lack of effort. These events which have just taken place could be a punishment for our lackluster effort in the Fourth Crusade. Who else to blame? God? Who else to blame? The enemies? The world, the flesh, and the devil? Yes, they're powerful, but God is almighty. Who else to blame but the Crusaders themselves? And second thing to learn from this is Satan is not going down without a fight. Don't think we're going to go on a rosary crusade and Satan's just going to sit down and let it happen. No, he will cause strife even amongst the Society of St. Pius X. And this brings us to the present. Our commander-in-chief, Bishop, the Superior General of the Society of St. Pius X, Bishop Fillet, despite the defectors, has called a fifth
rosary.

0: crusade, keeping in mind that Satan will not go down without a fight, he has added the protection of our own circles to the other two requests, the consecration of Russia and the restoration of tradition in the church. Bishop Fillet has added the protection of our own circles so that while going on the offensive, we will be protected from more splintering. So now we see that the damage is done. We see how serious Satan takes these rosary crusades. And are we still going to remain sluggish? How many more defectors will there be before we wake up? Will you let a few more priests leave before you start taking these crusades seriously? And if Satan is going to attack us, we must meet him with more force. We must combat him with more prayers, with more penance. Do not, therefore, be content with what you normally do. Don't say, oh yes, I already say my rosary. No. No. During regular times, that's fine. But when a rosary crusade is called, we all have to do a little extra. We must do extra for this campaign. See what you can do extra, especially since Lent is coming up. And from the great crusader preacher himself, St. Bernard, let St. Bernard lead us in battle. What sayest thou, St. Bernard? Listen, yes, the living God has charged me to announce to you that he will punish them who shall not have defended him against his enemies. Fly then to arms. Let a holy rage animate you in the fight, and let the Christian world resound with these words of the prophet, "Cursed be he who does not stain his sword with blood." He continues, "Christian warriors, he who gave you life, his life for you, today demands yours in return. These are combats worthy of you, combats in which it is glorious to conquer and advantageous to die." Combats for what? Combats for our Lord Jesus Christ the King. For what? Combats for the Blessed Virgin Mary, our Queen. For what? Combats for the Society of St. Pius X. Combats for the whole Catholic Church. Combats for the conversion of the world, the salvation of as many souls as possible. Let St. Bernard continue. "Abandon then the things that perish to gather unfading palms and conquer a kingdom which has no end, even the life everlasting, which may we all receive by the mercy and love and kindness of our Lord Jesus Christ and the grace of the same Blessed Virgin Mary."
1: In the name of the Father, and of the Son, and of the Holy Ghost, amen. Dear Father, dear seminarians and brothers, dear faithful, when you're facing off against an enemy, one of the best things you can do is convince your opponent that you're not very powerful, that really he does not have to put forth much effort in order to defeat you. I say that that's one of the best things you can do, because there's even something better than that. The very best is to convince your opponent that there's not even a fight going on, that he can just lay down his arms and stop struggling because there's no conflict. Why are you so upset? Why are you taking up arms against me? There's no fight here. There's no battle going on. There's nothing to worry about. Just let it go. Of course, our major opponent in this life is the devil. And he's very tricky, he's very smart, and he knows quite well how to convince us to lay down our arms and even to get us to believe that there's nothing to fight about. We may say that his major accomplishment in today's world is that he's talked everyone into believing that you don't have to do anything to get to heaven. First of all, he says, hell doesn't even exist. So even the wickedest of people, no matter what they do in this life, when they leave this life, there's only one place for them to go. Since there's no hell for them to go to, there's only one other place, and that's heaven. So they have to go to heaven. Secondly, all paths lead to heaven. No matter what you believe about God, no matter how you choose to worship God, it's all good. All the disputes that we have here below about morality, about what is good and what is evil, really don't amount to much, because we can't really know for sure what is good and what is evil. And so whether you're for abortion or for you're against abortion, whether you think the Ten Commandments are mandatory or whether you think they're just suggestions, we're all going to end up in heaven eventually, in one big group hug with God. And then thirdly, the devil, well, who is he? What is he supposed to do? What's he about? He's got no place to live because hell doesn't exist. And he's got nothing to do because everyone's going to heaven. And so the devil must just be someone who's made up by churchmen who want people to put money in the collection basket. And so at the end of the day, because of these false ideas that are spoken into the ears of the people of the modern world by the devil himself, the vast majority of people today do absolutely nothing to attain the salvation of their souls. They have absolutely no clue that there is an immense struggle going on for their eternal destiny, for the outcome, the eternal outcome of their life. Meanwhile, on one side, you've got the world, the flesh, and the devil seeking to seize on these people, seeking to take their souls and damn them for all eternity. And on the other side, you've got our Lord and our Lady. You've got our guardian angels. You've got the saints trying to get these people to cooperate with grace, trying to niggle their conscience and make them reflect on the real purpose of their life. And these people are just in the middle, just skipping around, oblivious to the terrible drama that's surrounding their immortality. They're not able to stop and think. We all know that if we have something that's very precious, if we just think that maybe, possibly, that thing might be taken away from us, that we might lose it. We've got this big diamond in our bedroom, and we thought maybe it's pretty safe. It's not 90% safe, but maybe somebody might get it. Even if there's just a little chance, we take extra precautions. And so when it comes to your very salvation, the very purpose of your life, going to eternity of happiness forever or going to an eternity of misery forever, you would think that people would be very careful. So it takes a lot of propaganda on the part of the devil to convince people that it's nothing to worry about. So these people, they don't stop and think. They don't say, either I'm going to save my soul or I'm going to lose my soul. If I save my soul, I'm going to be happy for all eternity. If I lose my soul, I'm going to be miserable for all eternity. And this is a problem. And I've got to take responsibility for it. What is it going to profit me if I gain everything but I lose my soul? I must save my soul at all costs. I must struggle. I must battle in order to save my soul. And this is precisely what St. Paul is reminding the Ephesians today, that they've got a huge battle on their hands, and a battle that they're not capable of waging. The enemies of this battle are fearsome. And so St. Paul wants to make sure that the Ephesians will not underestimate the devil. He says to them that our war is not against flesh and blood. And by this he means our fellow human beings. By this he means beings with material bodies. Our battle is not against being with material bodies. Our battle is against another class of beings. And he indicates who they are with three different descriptions. First of all, he says that they're principalities and powers. We know that these are two choirs of angels. And in this case, two choirs of the fallen angels. Principalities and powers. Those are two choirs that emphasize the strength of the angels. Other choirs emphasize other aspects of the ability of the angels. Secondly, they are the world rulers of this darkness. They're the ones who are in charge in this earth. They're the ones who are dominating here below. And then thirdly, they are the spiritual forces of wickedness on high. They're evil and they're above us. And they're spiritual forces. They're bigger than us, they're stronger, they're smarter, they're quicker. And if you expect to fight such enemies, you've got to bring a proportionate force. And you don't have that proportionate force. You're flesh and blood, they're not flesh and blood. So you've got to bring something that's above what is human, something that's beyond what is human, if you can expect to win the battle against them. And St. Paul speaks of such divine weapons. He talks about the armor of God, and really what he's referring to are supernatural virtues, actions that we perform under the grace of God, actions that we perform that we may say are divine. They come from God's grace. They come not from our natural power so much as they come from a power that God is communicating to us through his grace. The cincture of truth, the breastplate of justice, the shield of faith, the helmet of salvation, the sword of the Spirit, and so on. But there's another weapon, also from heaven, that I want to talk about today. It's a weapon that St. Paul did not know about. And this weapon is most effective against the devil, and we could say that it's more effective in our time than ever before. And it's a weapon that heaven itself specifically wants us to use in our fight against the devil, and so heaven has communicated to this weapon a greater power against the devil in our times. And that weapon is the rosary. To indicate to you the importance of the rosary, and so also the importance for you to pray it and have great confidence in it, I have to make reference to the message of Fatima. We know that when Our Lady comes down on this earth and she comes to this place or she comes to that place, and she communicates a message to usually some children, she always gives herself a title. She calls herself by a certain name, a certain one of her titles that she associates specially with that apparition. And when Our Lady came to Fatima, she said that she was Our Lady of the Rosary. The reason why Our Lady took this title is because it's closely linked with her message at Fatima. Here's what Sister Lucy says. She says, "Our Lady told my cousins, as well as myself, that God is giving two last remedies to the world. These are the Holy Rosary and devotion to the Immaculate Heart of Mary. These are the two last remedies," which signifies that there will be no others. The reason why these remedies had to be communicated by a special apparition, why Our Lady herself had to come down ex professo in order to tell us that we need to pray the rosary, is because of an increased amplification of the devil's efforts to damn souls in our time. Here's what Sister Lucy says. "Our Lady told me that the devil is in the mood for engaging in a decisive battle against the Virgin. And a decisive battle is the final battle, where one side will be victorious and the other side will suffer defeat. Hence, from now on, we must choose sides. Either we are for God or we are for the devil. There is no other possibility." And I think we see here why the rosary did not exist at the time of St. Paul. The people back then, they certainly have the devil as their enemy, as we have the devil as our enemy. But the devil did not have as much power back then as he does now. In the past few centuries, in the 19th century, 20th century, the devil has seemingly summoned all of his forces throughout the world, got them organized into a single unified body, and thrown them with incredible force on the servants and the institutions of God. And when the battle becomes fierce, and it seems as if the army is going to lose, as it does today with the forces of good, it certainly seems like there's no hope for the forces of good, what needs to happen is the general. The general has to come out on the battlefield and rally the troops. And so what God has done is he sent his general, the general of his armies, against Satan. The general of his armies is Our Lady. He sent her at Fatima to come down and to encourage the good in their fight, but also to provide them the means, a greater means, by which they might defeat the devil, the greater forces of the devil. She wanted to increase their firepower. And so she puts in their hands an old weapon. It's a weapon that we've had for quite a while now, for many centuries now. But she's giving a new efficacy to this weapon. Because the fight is fiercer, the rosary has to be capable of more things than it was in the past. And this is the case. It's amazing, but Leo XIII anticipated this. Because he said in 1894, in one of his rosary encyclicals, "We take the opportunity of pointing out the particular ruling and designs of Providence, which ordained that the rosary should have new power to instill confidence into the hearts of those who pray, and new influence to move the compassionate heart of our mother to comfort and generously help us." So, 60 years later, Sister Lucy said the following: "The Most Holy Virgin, in these last times in which we live, has given a new efficacy to the recitation of the rosary to such an extent that there is no problem, no matter how difficult it is, whether temporal or above all spiritual, in the personal life of each one of us, of our families, of the families of the world, or of religious communities, or even of the lives of peoples and nations, that cannot be solved by the rosary. There is no problem, I tell you, no matter how difficult it is, that we cannot resolve by the prayer of the Holy Rosary." One of the painful aspects of the life of Sister Lucy was that she had to watch for many decades the message of Fatima being ignored on the one hand in the world, and on the other hand, the church and the world going to ruin as a result of ignoring this message. Our Lady took the trouble to come down from heaven. She took the trouble to communicate to us the means that were necessary in order to fight against the devil and save souls and save the world from total ruin. And people yawned. And the churchmen yawned to a greater or lesser degree, certainly after Vatican II. There was a bit of an effort between, we may say, the 20s to the 60s. There was a very great effort that produced beautiful results. But in the past 50 years, there's been practically nothing. And Sister Lucy witnessed it. We have many letters that she wrote to three of her nephews who were priests during the late 60s and the early 70s. And in these letters, she repeats the same themes. There's three main points that she makes in these letters in the late 60s and the early 70s. She says, first of all, the major problem in the world today is the loss of the spirit of prayer. People are no longer praying. Secondly, the reason why people have stopped praying is that they've been tricked by the devil. They're under a diabolical disorientation. For her, the diabolical disorientation was the devil convincing people that they don't need to pray, that they don't need to do anything to save their souls. This is where that phrase comes from, and this is what it refers to. Then, thirdly, that the rosary was Our Lady's remedy for this diabolical disorientation, that Our Lady anticipated that people would stop praying, and that she wanted to come and emphasize the importance of praying the rosary in order as an antidote to the diabolical disorientation. So let me just quote to you some words of Sister Lucy relating to these three points. First of all, she says, "The decadence which exists in the world is without any doubt the consequence of the lack of the spirit of prayer." The problem with the world, people have stopped praying. Secondly, why have they stopped praying? It's a trick of the devil. She was witnessing Catholics, Catholic priests, Catholic faithful, trying to convince people that they shouldn't pray the rosary. They were saying, "Oh, the rosary's not liturgical. The rosary's too repetitive. The rosary's this, the rosary's that. You shouldn't pray the rosary. We shouldn't pray the rosary." She says, this is the diabolical disorientation. When people think that it's bad to pray the rosary, they're in a state of serious confusion. And why are they in a state of serious confusion? Because of the devil. Because they've been tricked by the devil. She says, since the rosary is after the Holy Eucharistic liturgy, the prayer most apt for preserving faith in souls, the devil has unchained his struggle against it. And so he's tricked Catholics into thinking that they should not pray the rosary. And she was saying that these Catholics were doing the service of the devil. In 1971, she says, "It's sad that so many persons let themselves be dominated by the diabolical wave sweeping over the world, and that they are blinded to the point of being incapable of seeing. Their principal fault is that they have abandoned prayer. Thus they have left God, and without God, they have nothing." The remedy for this, for all these problems, is the rosary. It's heaven's antidote to the diabolical disorientation. And Sister Lucy herself, in the late 60s and early 70s, she was composed some pamphlets that she wanted to have distributed, fostering devotion to the rosary, encouraging people to have confidence in the rosary and to pray the rosary. This is what she said about them. She says, "The little pamphlets will remain with souls as an echo of Our Lady's voice, to remind them of the insistence with which she recommended the prayer of the rosary to us so many times." She's talking about the apparitions. "It is because she already knew that there had to come these times during which the devil and his supporters would fight so much against this prayer to lead souls away from God. People must recite the rosary every day. Our Lady repeated this in all her apparitions, as if to arm us in advance against these times of diabolical disorientation, so that we would not let ourselves be fooled by false doctrines, and that through prayer, the elevation to our soul, to God, would not be diminished." She also gave some advice to one of her nephew priests that I think expresses this confidence that she has in the rosary and her vision of the importance of the rosary at this time. Of course, she's speaking to one of our priests in a declining Christian Europe, a declining Catholic Europe. And she says to him, "Enlighten the souls entrusted to you and recite the rosary with them every day. Say it in the church, say it in the streets, say it in the roads and in the public squares. If it is possible for you, go through the streets praying and singing the rosary with the people and finish in the church by giving benediction with the Blessed Sacrament." So, my dear faithful, the devil wants to make us think that he does not exist, that there is no battle against him, and that there is no need to make any effort to get to heaven. But, on the contrary, hell is real, heaven is real, the devil is real, and we have to work hard to get to heaven, or we will perish forever. For our opponent, our real enemy, who really exists, is much more powerful than we are. But the good news is that we've got all the strength that we need. We've got all the help, all the resources that we need if we only make use of them. God sent the general of his armies down to this earth to inform us of a particular weapon that we have to use in these times to do battle against the devil. His general is Our Lady. The weapon is the rosary. And if I may say, the Society of St. Pius X recognizes this as being the plan of God. The members of the Society have to pray the rosary every single day in community. The brothers have to pray the 15 decades of the rosary every day. And because the leadership of the Society sees clearly that God wants Our Lady to intervene in order to fix this crisis in the church, they have asked for, again and again, for rosary crusades, encouraging people to pray as many rosaries as they can. And let me just say that we must have a great desire to be instruments of Our Lady in this fight. We must desire the defeat of the devil as much as she desires it, in a proportionate way to her desire. In order to gain many souls for Our Lady, we must want her heart to triumph, for her to crush the devil underfoot, and to return a supernatural spirit to this disoriented world. And so, my dear faithful, please, during this crusade, take up your rosaries, do battle with the devil against it in your hand. And remember these words of Sister Lucy, because it's very important that you have a great confidence in the rosary. Remember always these words. There is no problem, I tell you, no problem, no matter how difficult it is, that cannot be solved by the Holy Rosary. In the name of the Father, and of the Son.
2: In the name of the Father, and of the Son, and of the Holy Ghost. Amen. And so, my dear faithful, only a few words for this great and profound mystery which we celebrate on this day. Let us say Our Lady and her seven sorrows. That, of course, all of these sorrows are prophesied firstly in the very person of Simeon, when Our Lady comes to the temple in order to present her child to offer the sacrifice as commanded by the law as a redemption of the child that had been given to them. It is exactly here that the Simeon, who was already an old man, and yet he had received from God a certain knowledge that he would not die until he had seen the one who would redeem Israel, who would be the redeemer of the world. And so, already advanced in age, he yet, though continued in hope that one day he would see this child. It is exactly there, moved by the Holy Ghost, that he would enter into the temple exactly at this moment, when they had finished their sacrifice. And there he prophesies that this little one will be for the rise and fall of many in Israel, and to thy sword of sorrow thy heart shall pierce. And so there we can see in the very prophecy of Simeon, of course, this great sorrow that will, as it were, pierce the heart of Our Lady. For her heart is immaculate, and yet it is also full of sorrow, because it is a very special vocation that Our Lady receives, to participate in the very work of the redemption. That is to say, not only to become the Mother of God, as the Mother of the Messiah, the Mother of our Lord and Savior Jesus Christ, and yet this mission of our Lord is so intimately connected to her that she will also have to suffer, to suffer in her heart, not as in the flesh as our Lord, who makes a complete and perfect sacrifice worthy of God Almighty, and yet she will cooperate in this work in a most perfect way. That is to say, by offering also her services, her life even, to our Lord and Savior Jesus Christ, in order that he might complete his mission, that his work might be perfect and complete. And it's exactly for this reason that she is called the seven sorrows were not without purpose. That is to remember that our Lord firstly came in order to take away sin. That was his primary function, as even St. John the Baptist will cry out, "Behold the Lamb of God, behold him who takes away the sin of the world." And yet, how is that sin taken away? Exactly by the sacrifice of the cross that our Lord will offer in his very own body and blood. He will offer it upon the cross of Calvary in order to take away that sin by offering a sacrifice of equal value. That is, of equal value to sin. Just as sin requires a reparation. That is, the offense against God requires a reparation. And our Lord, being equal to the Father, offers his human nature upon the cross in order to give to us redemption in abundance. And yet, where does our Lord take this human nature that he offers upon the cross? But from his most blessed mother. And so she will be most intimately connected to our Lord. But yet one could argue that perhaps her mission was already completed when she gave birth to our Lord in Bethlehem. That is, that she was the mother of God, that's her vocation, and so the Christ child being born, in a certain way it would seem, she doesn't seem to have much more to do after that. But yet on the contrary, because not only is the question of raising up the Christ child, of course, of bringing our Lord to the perfection of age, or as the Gospel says, that he was increased in age and wisdom, and grace, before God and men. And so obviously there was the part that she had to play in that. But yet one could argue that St. Joseph, after all, was much more important for that, especially when our Lord became a young man. But yet we can see that our God, in his wisdom, chose to have Our Lady always present in all the great workings of our Lord, and very rightly so, because it is by the disposition of Providence that she would not only bring the Savior into this world, but she would also cooperate in distributing those graces which he won for us upon the cross. And it's for that reason that she is also standing at the foot of the cross, and our Lord says with prophetic and solemnity, as it were, his last will and testament, "Behold thy mother." And so there we can see that our Lord had chosen her, as it were, to be the custodian of all these graces that he had given. And though just as woman has been called to give life to the world, so also to distribute that life to others, that our Lord has given his graces, especially to her, which is why we give her a very special title of Mediatrix of All Grace. And yet, as grace does not enter into this world except by the cross. It does not enter this world except through suffering. As our Lord himself, being the source of all graces, will have to suffer to obtain them, will have to suffer upon Calvary. And so likewise, she who is associated with our Lord will also have to suffer. She will be one of seven sorrows. That even though she had received the greatest dignity that any human being could ever ask for, to be the mother of God, to be the mother of the Savior. And yet, that being the mother of the Savior also entails no suffering in union with him. And so that is why we have this very special feast of commemorating the seven sorrows of Our Lady, of the flight into Egypt, of the foot of the cross, all the different things that she suffered is exactly there in order to show how important she was to our Lord's work. But that importance, of course, comes with great suffering. And so likewise with us, my dear faithful, even though our vocation, of course, is quite different from that of Our Lady, yet nonetheless, it is also there by grace of our Lord Jesus Christ, that each and every one of us are Christian because we have brought on upon ourselves the grace of our Lord Jesus Christ. And so what does that grace seek to do? It seeks to conform us to the life of our Lord, for after all, it is the life of grace. And so the life of grace means that we want to imitate our Lord, to acquire his virtues, to acquire his life in simple terms. And so likewise, that grace passing, as it were, through the cross will also seek to make us also crucified, that is, us also conformed to the image of our Lord and Savior. And so we can see also, since that grace was in such plenitude in the person of Our Lady, of course, that plenitude of grace that she has and the Immaculate Conception in which she is, of course, would conform her more completely to the suffering of our Lord, making her exactly know the sorrowful and immaculate heart. But yet also to us, my dear faithful, to remember that the cross is something intrinsic to the Christian life. Our Lord even says that they will persecute you, that a just man cannot escape persecution in this life, because it is, after all, the very laws of grace. For grace to come to us, for the life of our Lord to come to us, it must come to us also through the cross. And that grace, seeking to conform us to our Lord, will also give to us in measure to our predestination that figure of our Lord Jesus Christ also, bearing, as St. Paul says, bearing the marks of his body upon us. Even St. Paul, who had such a profound mission to bring the grace of our Lord to all the nations, also himself carried the marks of the crucifixion in his very body in order to show this unity that he had with our Lord. And so likewise Our Lady, in her heart, being most intimately bound to the Sacred Heart of Jesus, is also a sorrowful and immaculate heart. And so, my dear faithful, let us pray to Our Lady, especially on this day, that as we know that she is truly our mother, but yet to remember always that she is our mother because she was at the foot of the cross. It is exactly at the foot of the cross that she becomes our mother. It was not at Bethlehem, it was not in Palm Sunday, it was not on the day of Cana in Galilee, but it was rather here at the foot of the cross that Our Lady becomes our mother. And so likewise, when we carry our cross, we can be sure to have her for our protection. In the name of the Father, and of the Son, and of the Holy Ghost. Amen.
3: 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Oh, how great is the priest! The priest will only be understood in heaven. Were he understood on earth, people would die, not of fear, but of love. St. John Marie Vianney.
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Sister Lucy said the following: "The Most Holy Virgin in these last times in which we live has given a new efficacy to the recitation of the rosary to such an extent that there is no problem, no matter how difficult it is, whether temporal or above all spiritual, in the personal life of each one of us, of our families, of the families of the world, or of religious communities, or even of the lives of peoples and nations, that cannot be solved by the rosary. There is no problem, I tell you, no matter how difficult it is, that we cannot resolve by the prayer of the Holy Rosary."

0: The recitation of the Holy Rosary, in the name of the Father, and the Son, and of the Holy Ghost, amen. I believe in God, the Father Almighty, creator of heaven and earth, and in Jesus Christ, his only Son, our Lord, who was conceived by the Holy Ghost, born of the Virgin Mary, suffered under Pontius Pilate, was crucified, died, and was buried. He descended into hell, and on the third day he rose again from the dead. He ascended into heaven, and sitteth at the right hand of God, the Father Almighty. From that he shall come to judge the living and the dead. Our Father, who art in heaven, hallowed be thy name. Thy kingdom come, thy will be done, on earth as it is in heaven.
1: Give us this day our daily bread, and forgive us our trespasses, as we forgive those who trespass against us. And lead us not into temptation,
0: but deliver us from evil. Hail Mary, full of grace, the Lord is with thee. Blessed art thou amongst women, and blessed is the fruit of thy womb, Jesus. Hail Mary, full of grace, the Lord is with thee. Blessed art thou amongst women, and blessed is the fruit of thy womb, Jesus. Hail Mary, full of grace, the Lord is with thee. Blessed art thou amongst women, and blessed is the fruit of thy womb, Jesus. Glory be to the Father, and to the Son, and to the Holy Ghost.
1: As it was in the beginning,
0: the first joyful mystery, the Annunciation. Our Father, who art in heaven, hallowed be thy name. Thy kingdom come, thy will be done, on earth as it is in heaven. Hail Mary, full of grace, the Lord is with thee. Blessed art thou amongst women, and blessed is the fruit of thy womb, Jesus. Hail Mary, full of grace, the Lord is with thee. Blessed art thou amongst women, and blessed is the fruit of thy womb, Jesus. Hail Mary, full of grace, the Lord is with thee. Blessed art thou amongst women, and blessed is the fruit of thy womb, Jesus. Hail Mary, full of grace, the Lord is with thee. Blessed art thou amongst women, and blessed is the fruit of thy womb, Jesus. Hail Mary, full of grace, the Lord is with thee. Blessed art thou amongst women, and blessed is the fruit of thy womb, Jesus. Hail Mary, full of grace, the Lord is with thee. Blessed art thou amongst women, and blessed is the fruit of thy womb, Jesus. Hail Mary, full of grace, the Lord is with thee. Blessed art thou amongst women, and blessed is the fruit of thy womb, Jesus. Hail Mary, full of grace, the Lord is with thee. Blessed art thou amongst women, and blessed is the fruit of thy womb, Jesus. Hail Mary, full of grace, the Lord is with thee. Blessed art thou amongst women, and blessed is the fruit of thy womb, Jesus. Hail Mary, full of grace, the Lord is with thee. Blessed art thou amongst women, and blessed is the fruit of thy womb, Jesus.
1: Amen.

0: O my Jesus,
1: forgive us our sins and save us from the fire of hell. Lead all souls to heaven, especially those who most need thy mercy.
0: Second joyful mystery, the Visitation. Our Father who art in heaven, hallowed be thy name. Thy kingdom come, thy will be done, on earth as it is in heaven.
1: Give us this day our daily bread, and forgive us our trespasses, as we forgive those who trespass against us. And lead us not into temptation, but deliver us from
0: evil. Hail Mary, full of grace, the Lord is with thee. Blessed art thou amongst women, and blessed is the fruit of thy womb, Jesus.
1: Holy Mary, Mother of God, pray for us sinners now.
0: Hail Mary, full of grace, the Lord is with thee. Blessed art thou amongst women, and blessed is the fruit of thy womb, Jesus.
1: Holy Mary, Mother of God, pray for us sinners now and at the hour of our death.
0: Hail Mary, full of grace, the Lord is with thee. Blessed art thou amongst women, and blessed is the fruit of thy womb, Jesus.
1: Holy Mary, Mother of God, pray for us sinners now and at the hour of our death.
0: Hail Mary, full of grace, the Lord is with thee. Blessed art thou amongst women, and blessed is the fruit of thy womb, Jesus.
1: Holy Mary, Mother of God, pray for us sinners now and at the hour of our death.
0: Hail Mary, full of grace, the Lord is with thee. Blessed art thou amongst women, and blessed is the fruit of thy womb, Jesus.
1: Holy Mary, Mother of God, pray for us sinners now and at the hour of our death.
0: Hail Mary, full of grace, the Lord is with thee. Blessed art thou amongst women, and blessed is the fruit of thy womb, Jesus.
1: Holy Mary, Mother of God, pray for us sinners now.
0: Hail Mary, full of grace, the Lord is with thee. Blessed art thou amongst women, and blessed is the fruit of thy womb, Jesus.
1: Holy Mary, Mother of God, pray for us sinners now.
0: Hail Mary, full of grace, the Lord is with thee. Blessed art thou amongst women, and blessed is the fruit of thy womb, Jesus.
1: Holy Mary, Mother of God, pray for us sinners now and
0: Hail Mary, full of grace, the Lord is with thee. Blessed art thou amongst women, and blessed is the fruit of thy womb, Jesus.
1: Holy Mary, Mother of God, pray for us sinners now and
0: Hail Mary, full of grace, the Lord is with thee. Blessed art thou amongst women, and blessed is the fruit of thy womb.

0: O my Jesus, the third joyful mystery, the nativity of our Lord in Bethlehem. Our Father, who art in heaven, hallowed be thy name. Thy kingdom come, thy will be done, on earth as it is in heaven.
1: Give us this day our daily bread, and forgive us our trespasses, as we forgive those who trespass against us. And lead us not into temptation, but deliver us from evil.
0: Hail Mary, full of grace, the Lord is with thee. Blessed art thou amongst women, and blessed is the fruit of thy womb, Jesus.
1: Holy Mary,
0: Hail Mary, full of grace, the Lord is with thee. Blessed art thou amongst women, and blessed is the fruit of thy womb, Jesus.
1: Holy Mary, Mother of God, pray for us sinners now and at the hour of
0: our death. Hail Mary, full of grace, the Lord is with thee. Blessed art thou amongst women, and blessed is the fruit of thy womb, Jesus.
1: Holy Mary, Mother of God, pray for us sinners now and at the hour of our death.
0: Hail Mary, full of grace, the Lord is with thee. Blessed art thou amongst women, and blessed is the fruit of thy womb, Jesus.
1: Holy Mary, Mother of God, pray for us sinners now and at the hour of our death.
0: Hail Mary, full of grace, the Lord is with thee. Blessed art thou amongst women, and blessed is the fruit of thy womb, Jesus.
1: Holy Mary, Mother of God, pray for us sinners now and at the hour of our death.
0: Hail Mary, full of grace, the Lord is with thee. Blessed art thou amongst women, and blessed is the fruit of thy womb, Jesus.
1: Holy Mary, Mother of God, pray for us sinners now and at the hour of our death.
0: Hail Mary, full of grace, the Lord is with thee. Blessed art thou amongst women, and blessed is the fruit of thy womb, Jesus.
1: Holy Mary, Mother of God, pray for us sinners now and at the hour of our death.
0: Hail Mary, full of grace, the Lord is with thee. Blessed art thou amongst women, and blessed is the fruit of thy womb, Jesus.
1: Holy Mary, Mother of God, pray for us sinners now and at the hour of our death.
0: Hail Mary, full of grace, the Lord is with thee. Blessed art thou amongst women, and blessed is the fruit of thy womb, Jesus.
1: Holy Mary, Mother of God, pray for us sinners now and at the hour of our death.
0: Hail Mary, full of grace, the Lord is with thee. Blessed art thou amongst women, and blessed is the fruit of thy womb, Jesus.
1: Holy Mary, Mother of God, pray for us sinners now and at the hour of our death.

0: O my Jesus, the fourth joyful mystery, the presentation of the child Jesus in the temple. Our Father, who art in heaven, hallowed be thy name. Thy kingdom come, thy will be done, on earth as it is in heaven.
1: Give us this day our daily bread, and forgive us our trespasses, as we forgive those who trespass against us. And lead us not into temptation, but deliver us from evil.
0: Hail Mary, full of grace, the Lord is with thee. Blessed art thou amongst women, and blessed is the fruit of thy womb, Jesus.
1: Holy Mary, Mother of God, pray for us sinners now and at the hour of our death.
0: Hail Mary, full of grace, the Lord is with thee. Blessed art thou amongst women, and blessed is the fruit of thy womb, Jesus.
1: Holy Mary, Mother of God, pray for us sinners now and at the hour of our death.
0: Hail Mary, full of grace, the Lord is with thee. Blessed art thou amongst women, and blessed is the fruit of thy womb, Jesus.
1: Holy Mary, Mother of God, pray for us sinners now and at the hour of our death.
0: Hail Mary, full of grace, the Lord is with thee. Blessed art thou amongst women, and blessed is the fruit of thy womb, Jesus.
1: Holy Mary, Mother of God, pray for us sinners now and at the hour of our death.
0: Hail Mary, full of grace, the Lord is with thee. Blessed art thou amongst women, and blessed is the fruit of thy womb, Jesus.
1: Holy Mary, Mother of God, pray for us sinners now and at the hour of our death.
0: Hail Mary, full of grace, the Lord is with thee. Blessed art thou amongst women, and blessed is the fruit of thy womb, Jesus.
1: Holy Mary, Mother of God, pray for us sinners now and at the hour of our death.
0: Hail Mary, full of grace, the Lord is with thee. Blessed art thou amongst women, and blessed is the fruit of thy womb, Jesus.
1: Holy Mary, Mother of God, pray for us sinners now and at the hour of our death.
0: Hail Mary, full of grace, the Lord is with thee. Blessed art thou amongst women, and blessed is the fruit of thy womb, Jesus.
1: Holy Mary, Mother of God, pray for us sinners now and at the hour of our death.
0: Hail Mary, full of grace, the Lord is with thee. Blessed art thou amongst women, and blessed is the fruit of thy womb, Jesus.
1: Holy Mary, Mother of God, pray for us sinners now and at the hour of our death.
0: Hail Mary, full of grace, the Lord is with thee. Blessed art thou amongst women, and blessed is the fruit of thy womb, Jesus.
1: Holy

0: 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Our Father, who art in heaven, hallowed be thy name. 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
1: Yes.

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1: Holy Mary, Mother of God, pray for us sinners now and at the hour of our death.
0: Hail Mary, full of grace.

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Hail Mary, full of grace, the Lord is with thee. Blessed art thou amongst women, and blessed is the fruit of thy womb, Jesus. Hail Mary, full of grace, the Lord is with thee. Blessed art thou amongst women, and blessed is the fruit of thy womb, Jesus. Hail Mary, full of grace, the Lord is with thee. Blessed art thou amongst women, and blessed is the fruit of thy womb, Jesus. Hail Mary, full of grace, the Lord is with thee. Blessed art thou amongst women, and blessed is the fruit of thy womb, Jesus.

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0: Hail, Holy Queen,
1: Mother of Mercy, our body, Christ Jesus, and our hope. To thee to be bride, for many children of Eve. 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
0: Pray for us, O Holy Mother of God,
1: that
0: we may be able to pray. Let us pray. O God, His only begotten Son, by His life, death, and resurrection, has purchased for us rewards of eternal salvation. Grant, we beseech thee, while meditating upon these mysteries of the Most Holy Rosary of the Blessed Virgin Mary, that we may imitate what they contain and obtain what they promise, through the same Christ our Lord.
2: An act of spiritual communion. In the name of the Father, and of the Son, and of the Holy Spirit. Amen. My Jesus, I believe that you are present in the most holy sacrament. I love you above all things, and I desire to receive you into my soul. Since I cannot at this moment receive you sacramentally, come at least spiritually into my heart. I embrace you as if you were already there, and unite myself wholly to you. Never permit me to be separated from you. Amen. In the name of the Father, and of the Son, and of the Holy Spirit. Amen.
3: Son and the Holy Ghost. Amen. I believe in God, the Father Almighty, the creator of heaven and earth, and in Jesus Christ, his only Son, our Lord, who was conceived by the Holy Ghost, born of the Virgin Mary, suffered upon Pontius Pilate, was crucified, died, and was buried. He descended to hell, and the third day he rose again from the dead. He ascended to heaven, sit at the right hand of God, the Father Almighty. From thence shall come to judge the living and the dead. Our Father, who art in heaven, hallowed be thy name. Thy kingdom come, thy will be done on earth as it is in heaven. Hail Mary, full of grace, the Lord is with thee. Blessed art thou amongst women, and blessed is the fruit of thy womb, Jesus. Hail Mary, full of grace, the Lord is with thee. Blessed art thou amongst women, and blessed is the fruit of thy womb, Jesus. Hail Mary, full of grace, the Lord is with thee. Blessed art thou amongst women, and blessed is the fruit of thy womb, Jesus.

The first sorrowful mystery is the agony in the garden. Our Father who art in heaven, hallowed be thy name. Thy kingdom come, thy will be done on earth as it is in heaven. Hail Mary, full of grace, the Lord is with thee. Blessed art thou amongst women, and blessed is the fruit of thy womb, Jesus. Hail Mary, full of grace, the Lord is with thee. Blessed art thou amongst women, and blessed is the fruit of thy womb, Jesus. Hail Mary, full of grace, the Lord is with thee. Blessed art thou amongst women, and blessed is the fruit of thy womb, Jesus. Hail Mary, full of grace, the Lord is with thee. Blessed art thou amongst women, and blessed is the fruit of thy womb, Jesus. Hail Mary, full of grace, the Lord is with thee. Blessed art thou amongst women, and blessed is the fruit of thy womb, Jesus. Hail Mary, full of grace, the Lord is with thee. Blessed art thou amongst women, and blessed is the fruit of thy womb, Jesus. Hail Mary, full of grace, the Lord is with thee. Blessed art thou amongst women, and blessed is the fruit of thy womb, Jesus. Hail Mary, full of grace, the Lord is with thee. Blessed art thou amongst women, and blessed is the fruit of thy womb, Jesus. Hail Mary, full of grace, the Lord is with thee. Blessed art thou amongst women, and blessed is the fruit of thy womb, Jesus. Hail Mary, full of grace, the Lord is with thee. Blessed art thou amongst women, and blessed is the fruit of thy womb, Jesus.

O my Jesus, forgive us our sins and save us from the fires of hell. The second sorrowful mystery is the scourging at the pillar. Our Father who art in heaven, hallowed be thy name. Thy kingdom come, thy will be done on earth as it is in heaven. Hail Mary, full of grace, the Lord is with thee. Blessed art thou amongst women, and blessed is the fruit of thy womb, Jesus. Hail Mary, full of grace, the Lord is with thee. Blessed art thou amongst women, and blessed is the fruit of thy womb, Jesus. Hail Mary, full of grace, the Lord is with thee. Blessed art thou amongst women, and blessed is the fruit of thy womb, Jesus. Hail Mary, full of grace, the Lord is with thee. Blessed art thou amongst women, and blessed is the fruit of thy womb, Jesus. Hail Mary, full of grace, the Lord is with thee. Blessed art thou amongst women, and blessed is the fruit of thy womb, Jesus. Hail Mary, full of grace, the Lord is with thee. Blessed art thou amongst women, and blessed is the fruit of thy womb, Jesus. Hail Mary, full of grace, the Lord is with thee. Blessed art thou amongst women, and blessed is the fruit of thy womb, Jesus. Hail Mary, full of grace, the Lord is with thee. Blessed art thou amongst women, and blessed is the fruit of thy womb, Jesus. Hail Mary, full of grace, the Lord is with thee. Blessed art thou amongst women, and blessed is the fruit of thy womb, Jesus. Hail Mary, full of grace, the Lord is with thee. Blessed art thou amongst women, and blessed is the fruit of thy womb, Jesus.

forgive us our sins, save us from the fires of hell. The third sorrowful mystery is the crowning with thorns. Our Father, who art in heaven, hallowed be thy name. Thy kingdom come, thy will be done on earth as it is in heaven. Hail Mary, full of grace, the Lord is with thee. Blessed art thou amongst women, and blessed is the fruit of thy womb, Jesus. Hail Mary, full of grace, the Lord is with thee. Blessed art thou amongst women, and blessed is the fruit of thy womb, Jesus. Hail Mary, full of grace, the Lord is with thee. Blessed art thou amongst women, and blessed is the fruit of thy womb, Jesus. Hail Mary, full of grace, the Lord is with thee. Blessed art thou amongst women, and blessed is the fruit of thy womb, Jesus. Hail Mary, full of grace, the Lord is with thee. Blessed art thou amongst women, and blessed is the fruit of thy womb, Jesus. Hail Mary, full of grace, the Lord is with thee. Blessed art thou amongst women, and blessed is the fruit of thy womb, Jesus. Hail Mary, full of grace, the Lord is with thee. Blessed art thou amongst women, and blessed is the fruit of thy womb, Jesus. Hail Mary, full of grace, the Lord is with thee. Blessed art thou amongst women, and blessed is the fruit of thy womb, Jesus. Hail Mary, full of grace, the Lord is with thee. Blessed art thou amongst women, and blessed is the fruit of thy womb, Jesus. Hail Mary, full of grace, the Lord is with thee. Blessed art thou amongst women, and blessed is the fruit of thy womb, Jesus.

my Jesus, forgive us our sins and save us from the fires of hell. The fourth sorrowful mystery, our Lord carries the cross. Our Father who art in heaven, hallowed be thy name. Thy kingdom come, thy will be done on earth as it is in heaven. Hail Mary, full of grace, the Lord is with thee. Blessed art thou amongst women, and blessed is the fruit of thy womb, Jesus. Hail Mary, full of grace, the Lord is with thee. Blessed art thou amongst women, and blessed is the fruit of thy womb, Jesus. Hail Mary, full of grace, the Lord is with thee. Blessed art thou amongst women, and blessed is the fruit of thy womb, Jesus. Hail Mary, full of grace, the Lord is with thee. Blessed art thou amongst women, and blessed is the fruit of thy womb, Jesus. Hail Mary, full of grace, the Lord is with thee. Blessed art thou amongst women, and blessed is the fruit of thy womb, Jesus. Hail Mary, full of grace, the Lord is with thee. Blessed art thou amongst women, and blessed is the fruit of thy womb, Jesus. Hail Mary, full of grace, the Lord is with thee. Blessed art thou amongst women, and blessed is the fruit of thy womb, Jesus. Hail Mary, full of grace, the Lord is with thee. Blessed art thou amongst women, and blessed is the fruit of thy womb, Jesus. Hail Mary, full of grace, the Lord is with thee. Blessed art thou amongst women, and blessed is the fruit of thy womb, Jesus. Hail Mary, full of grace, the Lord is with thee. Blessed art thou amongst women, and blessed is the fruit of thy womb, Jesus.

O my Jesus, forgive us our sins, save us the fires of hell. 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The fifth sorrowful mystery is the crucifixion and death of our Lord. Our Father who art in heaven, hallowed be thy name, thy kingdom come, thy will be done on earth as it is in heaven.

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Blessed art thou amongst women, and blessed is the fruit of thy womb, Jesus. Hail Mary, full of grace, the Lord is with thee. Blessed art thou amongst women, and blessed is the fruit of thy womb, Jesus. Hail Mary, full of grace, the Lord is with thee. Blessed art thou amongst women, and blessed is the fruit of thy womb, Jesus. Hail Mary, full of grace, the Lord is with thee. Blessed art thou amongst women, and blessed is the fruit of thy womb, Jesus. Hail Mary, full of grace, the Lord is with thee. Blessed art thou amongst women, and blessed is the fruit of thy womb, Jesus. Hail Mary, full of grace, the Lord is with thee. Blessed art thou amongst women, and blessed is the fruit of thy womb, Jesus. Hail Mary, full of grace, the Lord is with thee. Blessed art thou amongst women, and blessed is the fruit of thy womb, Jesus. Hail Mary, full of grace, the Lord is with thee. Blessed art thou amongst women, and blessed is the fruit of thy womb, Jesus. Hail Mary, full of grace, the Lord is with thee. Blessed art thou amongst women, and blessed is the fruit of thy womb, Jesus. Hail Mary, full of grace, the Lord is with thee. Blessed art thou amongst women, and blessed is the fruit of thy womb, Jesus.

0: O my Jesus, forgive us our sins, save us the fires of hell. Lead all souls to heaven, especially those most in need of mercy. Hail, Holy Queen, Mother of Mercy, our life, our sweetness, and our hope.
1: To thee we cry, banished children.
0: To thee do we send up our sighs, mourning and weeping in this valley of tears. Turn the most gracious advocate thine eyes of mercy towards us. And after this, our exile, show unto us the blessed fruit of thy womb, Jesus. O clement, O loving, O sweet Virgin Mary. Pray for us, O Holy Mother of God. Let us pray, O God, his only begotten Son, by his life, death, and resurrection, has purchased for us the rewards of eternal life. Grant, we beseech you, that while meditating upon these mysteries of the Most Holy Rosary, the Blessed Virgin Mary, that we may imitate what they contain and obtain what they promise through the same Christ our Lord. Amen. In the name of the Father, and the Son, and the Holy Ghost. Amen.
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3: God, the Father Almighty, Creator of heaven and earth, and in Jesus Christ, his only Son, our Lord, who was conceived by the Holy Ghost, born of the Virgin Mary, suffered under Pontius Pilate, was crucified, died, and was buried. He descended into hell, on the third day he rose again from the dead. He ascended into heaven, sits at the right hand of God, the Father Almighty. From thence he shall come to judge the living and the dead. Father, who art in heaven, hallowed be thy name. Thy kingdom come, thy will be done on earth as it is in heaven.
4: Give us this day our daily bread, and forgive us our trespasses, as we forgive those who trespass against us. And lead us not into temptation, but deliver us from evil.
3: Amen. Hail Mary, full of grace, the Lord is with thee. Blessed art thou amongst women, and blessed is the fruit of thy womb, Jesus.
4: Holy Mary, Mother of God, pray for us sinners, now and at the hour of our death. Amen.
3: Full of grace, the Lord is with thee. Blessed art thou amongst women, and blessed is the fruit of thy womb, Jesus.
4: Holy Mary, Mother of God, pray for us sinners, now and at the hour of our death. Amen.
3: Hail Mary, full of grace, the Lord is with thee. Blessed art thou amongst women, and blessed is the fruit of thy womb, Jesus.
4: Holy Mary, Mother of God, pray for us sinners, now and at the hour of our death. Amen.

0: Pray the glorious mysteries, the first glorious mystery is the resurrection. Our Father who art in heaven, hallowed be thy name. Thy kingdom come, thy will be done on earth as it is in heaven.
1: Give us this day our daily bread, and forgive us our trespasses, as we forgive those who trespass against us. And lead us not into temptation, but deliver us from evil.
0: Hail Mary, full of grace, the Lord is with thee. Blessed art thou amongst women, and blessed is the fruit of thy womb, Jesus.
1: Holy Mary, Mother of God, pray for us sinners,
0: now and at the hour of our death. Hail Mary, full of grace, the Lord is with thee. Blessed art thou amongst women, and blessed is the fruit of thy womb, Jesus.
1: Holy Mary, Mother of God, pray for us sinners, now and at the hour of our death.
0: Hail Mary, full of grace, the Lord is with thee. Blessed art thou amongst women, and blessed is the fruit of thy womb, Jesus.
1: Holy Mary, Mother of God, pray for us sinners,
0: Hail Mary, full of grace, the Lord is with thee. Blessed art thou amongst women, and blessed is the fruit of thy womb, Jesus.
1: Holy Mary, Mother of God, pray for us sinners, now and
0: Hail Mary, full of grace, the Lord is with thee. Blessed art thou amongst women, and blessed is the fruit of thy womb, Jesus.
1: Holy Mary, Mother of God,
0: pray
1: for us sinners, now and
0: Hail Mary, full of grace, the Lord is with thee. Blessed art thou amongst women, and blessed is the fruit of thy womb, Jesus.
1: Holy Mary, Mother of God, pray for us sinners, now and
0: Full of grace, the Lord is with thee. Blessed art thou amongst women, and blessed is the fruit of thy womb, Jesus.
1: Holy Mary, Mother of God, pray for us sinners, now and
0: Hail Mary, full of grace, the Lord is with thee. Blessed art thou amongst women, and blessed is the fruit of thy womb, Jesus.
1: Holy Mary, Mother of God, pray for us sinners, now and
0: Hail Mary, full of grace, the Lord is with thee. Blessed art thou amongst women, and blessed is the fruit of thy womb, Jesus.
1: Holy Mary, Mother of God, pray for us sinners, now and
0: Christ, the Lord is with thee. Blessed art thou amongst women, and blessed is the fruit of thy womb.

0: And my Jesus,
1: forgive us our sins, save us from the fires of hell, and lead all souls in heaven, especially those who are most in our mercy.
2: The second glorious mystery of the Ascension. Our Father, who art in heaven, hallowed be thy name. Thy kingdom come, thy will be done on earth as it is in heaven.
1: Give us this day our daily bread, and forgive us our trespasses, as we forgive those who trespass against us. And lead us not into temptation, but deliver us from evil.
2: Hail Mary, full of grace, the Lord is with thee. Blessed art thou among women, and blessed is the fruit of thy womb, Jesus.
1: Holy Mary, Mother of God, pray for us sinners, now and at the hour of our
2: death. Hail Mary, full of grace, the Lord is with thee. Blessed art thou among women, and blessed is the fruit of thy womb, Jesus.
1: Holy Mary, Mother of God, pray for us sinners, now and at the hour of our death.
2: Hail Mary, full of grace, the Lord is with thee. Blessed art thou among women, and blessed is the fruit of thy womb, Jesus.
1: Holy Mary, Mother of God, pray for us sinners, now and at the hour of our death.
2: Hail Mary, full of grace, the Lord is with thee. Blessed art thou among women, and blessed is the fruit of thy womb, Jesus.
1: Holy Mary, Mother of God, pray for us sinners, now and at the hour of our death.
2: Hail Mary, full of grace, the Lord is with thee. Blessed art thou among women, and blessed is the fruit of thy womb, Jesus.
1: Holy Mary, Mother of God, pray for us sinners, now and at the hour of our death.
2: Hail Mary, full of grace, the Lord is with thee. Blessed art thou among women, and blessed is the fruit of thy womb, Jesus.
1: Holy Mary, Mother of God, pray for us sinners, now and at the hour of our death.
2: Hail Mary, full of grace, the Lord is with thee. Blessed art thou among women, and blessed is the fruit of thy womb, Jesus.
1: Holy Mary, Mother of God, pray for us sinners, now and at the hour of our death.
2: Hail Mary, full of grace, the Lord is with thee. Blessed art thou among women, and blessed is the fruit of thy womb, Jesus.
1: Holy Mary, Mother of God, pray for us sinners, now and at the hour of our death.
2: Hail Mary, full of grace, the Lord is with thee. Blessed art thou among women, and blessed is the fruit of thy womb, Jesus.
1: Holy Mary, Mother of God, pray for us sinners, now and at the hour of our death.
2: Hail Mary, full of grace, the Lord is with thee. Blessed art thou among women, and blessed is the fruit of thy womb, Jesus.
1: Holy Mary,

0: my Jesus.
1: Bless us, save us from the fires of hell, and lead all souls to heaven, especially those who most need thy mercy.
0: The third glorious mystery is the descent of the Holy Ghost upon the Blessed Mother and the Apostles. Our Father who art in heaven, hallowed be thy name. Thy kingdom come, thy will be done on earth as it is in heaven.
1: Give us this day our daily bread, and forgive us our trespasses, as we forgive those who trespass against us. And lead us not into temptation, but deliver us from evil. Amen.
0: And Mary, full of grace, the Lord is with thee. Blessed art thou among women, and blessed is the fruit of thy womb, Jesus.
1: Holy Mary, Mother of God, pray for us sinners, now and at the hour of death. Amen.
0: Now Mary, full of grace, the Lord is with thee. Blessed art thou among women, and blessed is the fruit of thy womb, Jesus.
1: Holy Mary, Mother of God, pray for us sinners, now and at the hour of death. Amen.
0: Now Mary, full of grace, the Lord is with thee. Blessed art thou among blessed is the fruit of thy womb, Jesus.
1: Holy Mary, Mother of God, pray for us sinners, now and at the hour of our death. Amen.
0: Hail Mary, full of grace, the Lord is with thee. Blessed art thou amongst women, and blessed is the fruit of thy womb, Jesus.
1: Holy Mary, Mother of God, pray for us sinners, now and at the hour of our death. Amen.
0: Hail Mary, full of grace, the Lord is with thee. Blessed art thou amongst women, and blessed is the fruit of thy womb, Jesus.
1: Holy Mary, Mother of God, pray for us sinners, now and at the hour of our death. Amen.
0: Grace, the Lord is with thee. Blessed art thou amongst women, and blessed is the fruit of thy womb, Jesus.
1: Holy Mary, Mother of God, pray for us sinners, now and at the hour of our death. Amen.
0: Hail Mary, full of grace, the Lord is with thee. Blessed art thou amongst women, and blessed is the fruit of thy womb, Jesus.
1: Holy Mary, Mother of God, pray for us sinners, now and at the hour of our death. Amen.
0: Hail Mary, full of grace, the Lord is with thee. Blessed art thou amongst women, and blessed is the fruit of thy womb, Jesus.
1: Holy Mary, Mother of God, pray for us sinners, now and at the hour of our death. Amen.
0: Hail Mary, full of grace, the Lord is with thee. Blessed art thou amongst women, and blessed is the fruit of thy womb, Jesus.
1: Holy Mary, Mother of God, pray for us sinners, now and at the hour of our death. Amen.
0: Hail Mary, full of grace, the Lord is with thee. Blessed art thou amongst women, and blessed is the fruit of thy womb, Jesus.
1: Holy

0: Jesus.
1: Forgive us our sins, save us from the fires of hell, and lead all souls to heaven, especially those of mercy and righteousness.
2: Fourth glorious mystery, the Assumption of Our Lady, body and soul into heaven. Our Father, who art in heaven, hallowed be thy name. Thy kingdom come, thy will be done on earth as it is in heaven.
1: Give us this day our daily bread, and forgive us our trespasses, as we forgive those who trespass against us. And lead us not into temptation, but deliver us from evil. Amen.
2: Hail Mary, full of grace, the Lord is with thee. Blessed art thou amongst women, and blessed is the fruit of thy womb, Jesus.
1: Holy Mary, Mother of God, pray for us sinners, now at the hour of our death. Amen.
2: Hail Mary, full of grace, the Lord is with thee. Blessed art thou amongst women, and blessed is the fruit of thy womb, Jesus.
1: Holy Mary, Mother of God, pray for us sinners, now at the hour of our death. Amen.
2: Hail Mary, full of grace, the Lord is with thee. Blessed art thou amongst women, and blessed is the fruit of thy womb, Jesus.
1: Holy Mary, Mother of God, pray for us sinners, now at the hour of our death. Amen.
2: Hail Mary, full of grace, the Lord is with thee. Blessed art thou amongst women, and blessed is the fruit of thy womb, Jesus.
1: Holy Mary, Mother of God, pray for us sinners, now at the hour of our death. Amen.
2: Hail Mary, full of grace, the Lord is with thee. Blessed art thou amongst women, and blessed is the fruit of thy womb, Jesus.
1: Holy Mary, Mother of God, pray for us sinners, now at the hour of our death. Amen.
2: Hail Mary, full of grace, the Lord is with thee. Blessed art thou amongst women, and blessed is the fruit of thy womb, Jesus.
1: Holy Mary, Mother of God, pray for us sinners, now at the hour of our death. Amen.
2: Hail Mary, full of grace, the Lord is with thee. Blessed art thou amongst women, and blessed is the fruit of thy womb, Jesus.
1: Holy Mary, Mother of God, pray for us sinners, now at the hour of our death. Amen.
2: Hail Mary, full of grace, the Lord is with thee. Blessed art thou amongst women, and blessed is the fruit of thy womb, Jesus.
1: Holy Mary, Mother of God, pray for us sinners, now at the hour of our death. Amen.
2: Hail Mary, full of grace, the Lord is with thee. Blessed art thou amongst women, and blessed is the fruit of thy womb, Jesus.
1: Holy Mary, Mother of God, pray for us sinners, now at the hour of our death. Amen.
2: Hail Mary, full of grace, the Lord is with thee. Blessed art thou amongst women, and blessed is the fruit of thy womb, Jesus.
1: Holy Mary, Mother of God, pray for us sinners, now at the hour of our death. Amen.

0: Lord Jesus.
1: Because thou hast been to save us from the fires of hell, and lead all souls to heaven, especially those in mercy and thy mercy.
2: The fifth glorious mystery, the coronation of Our Lady. Our Father, who art in heaven, hallowed be thy name. Thy kingdom come, thy will be done on earth as it is in heaven.
1: Give us this day our daily bread, and forgive us our trespasses, as we forgive those who trespass against us. And lead us not into temptation, but deliver us from evil. Amen.
2: Hail Mary, full of grace, the Lord is with thee. Blessed art thou amongst women, and blessed is the fruit of thy womb, Jesus.
1: Holy Mary, Mother of God, pray for us sinners, now and at the hour of our death. Amen.
2: Hail Mary, full of grace, the Lord is with thee. Blessed art thou amongst women, and blessed is the fruit of thy womb, Jesus.
1: Holy Mary, Mother of God, pray for us sinners, now and at the hour of our death. Amen.
2: Hail Mary, full of grace, the Lord is with thee. Blessed art thou amongst women, and blessed is the fruit of thy womb, Jesus.
1: Holy Mary, Mother of God, pray for us sinners, now and at the hour of our death. Amen.
2: Hail Mary, full of grace, the Lord is with thee. Blessed art thou amongst women, and blessed is the fruit of thy womb, Jesus.
1: Holy Mary, Mother of God, pray for us sinners, now and at the hour of our death. Amen.
2: Hail Mary, full of grace, the Lord is with thee. Blessed art thou amongst women, and blessed is the fruit of thy womb, Jesus.
1: Holy Mary, Mother of God, pray for us sinners, now and at the hour of our death. Amen.
2: Hail Mary, full of grace, the Lord is with thee. Blessed art thou amongst women, and blessed is the fruit of thy womb, Jesus.
1: Holy Mary, Mother of God, pray for us sinners, now and at the hour of our death. Amen.
2: Hail Mary, full of grace, the Lord is with thee. Blessed art thou amongst women, and blessed is the fruit of thy womb, Jesus.
1: Holy Mary, Mother of God, pray for us sinners, now and at the hour of our death. Amen.
2: Hail Mary, full of grace, the Lord is with thee. Blessed art thou amongst women, and blessed is the fruit of thy womb, Jesus.
1: Holy Mary, Mother of God, pray for us sinners, now and at the hour of our death. Amen.
2: Hail Mary, full of grace, the Lord is with thee. Blessed art thou amongst women, and blessed is the fruit of thy womb, Jesus.
1: Holy Mary, Mother of God, pray for us sinners, now and at the hour of our death. Amen.
2: Hail Mary, full of grace, the Lord is with thee. Blessed art thou amongst women, and blessed is the fruit of thy womb, Jesus.
1: Holy Mary, Mother of God, pray for us sinners, now and at the hour of our death. Amen.

0: Livra-nos, Senhor, do mal, e das tentações. 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
1: Now, Holy Queen,
0: Mother of Mercy, and of our last witness, our Lord, to thee do we cry, and we shall live. To thee do we send out our sorrows, and we bring in the sorrow of tears. And ever, most gracious, have you kept your eyes on mercy towards us. And after this hour, as thou shalt to us, as us through the life of Jesus. I recommend unto thy body, my sweet Virgin Mary.
1: Pray for us, O Holy Mother of God,
0: that we may be with the cross of
1: Christ. Let us pray, O God, whose only begotten Son, by his life, death, and resurrection, has purchased for us the rewards of eternal life. Grant, we beseech you, that by meditating upon these mysteries of the most holy Rosary of the Blessed Virgin Mary, we may imitate what they contain and obtain what they promise through the same Christ our Lord.
2: Amen.
1: Our Lord grant us priests.
2: Our Lord grant us priests.
1: Our Lord grant us holy priests.
2: Our Lord grant us holy priests.
1: Our Lord grant us many holy priests.
2: Our Lord grant us many holy priests.
1: Our Lord grant us many holy religious vocations.
2: Our Lord grant us many holy religious vocations.
1: Saint Pius the Tenth.
2: Pray for us.
3: 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In tribulation, immediately draw near to God with confidence, and you will receive strength, enlightenment, and instruction. Saint John of the Cross.
4: Our Lord Jesus Christ, he came on this earth with one purpose. He came to die. A priest is an instrument. Archbishop Lefebvre has a line that I think really gives us a little bit more information about what the priesthood is. He says that in accomplishing their apostolic works, the priests of the society will strive to be docile instruments of the Holy Ghost in order to transmit eternal life to souls. God doesn't need a certain type, a certain temperament. God doesn't need certain talents. A Father so-and-so, he's so smart. You don't need to be Father so-and-so. A Father so-and-so, he can run boys' camps. He's so amazing. Maybe, and God is using his talents for his own purposes, for God's purposes. But you don't have to be that. No, God will use what talents he has given to you if he wants to use you for his priesthood. And in fact, the less you think you are something, the more docile an instrument you will be. Is it terrifying to think about saving souls, the salvation of souls depending on you over 7 years in the seminary? Absolutely. Just like it was terrifying for our Lord Jesus Christ in the Garden of Gethsemane to think about what he would suffer on the next day and as he went up Mount Calvary to the cross. But don't you think that our Lord, if he's going to take a young man and make him so much like unto himself that he gives him a special character on his soul, a priesthood, don't you think that he won't invite you on the same somewhat terrifying adventure to save souls? No greater love has a man than that a man lay down his life for his friends. Priest is an instrument. But, as the statutes also say, he's there to transmit eternal life. He is there to transmit eternal life.